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We got some Eagles coming your way, but right now it is the Cars. Just what I needed. A 40-minute classic rock block. Oh, yeah.

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0: 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I've seen them so many times, but I would have really liked to have seen them a couple of weeks ago when they did an unscheduled performance at the Troubadour. That's right, the same night they were supposed to play the Hollywood Bowl with ZZ Top, and that got canceled because of the drummer of ZZ Top having some health issues. Yeah, they threw together a show at the Troubadour, and that would have been just so cool. It's a small place, and it's on Santa Monica Boulevard, and just a lot of history there. And a band that's going to play the Hollywood Bowl goes and plays the Troubadour. Very cool. As I said, we just finished up that 40-minute Classic Rock block. I do have, what do I got? I got three in a row coming your way. Some Tom Petty and the Heartbreakers. How about some Ozzy? And Yes is going to start it all off next.
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0: 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And this. And this. And this. Any questions?
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0: 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We are finishing up three in a row with Tom Petty and the Heartbreakers, Mary Jane's Last Dance, some Ozzy in there, and owner of A Lonely Heart from Yes. And I wish that the surviving members of the original Yes and the classic lineup members would all get together and do a tour. One last tour. That would be really pretty cool. I would think. I like Yes. They've got some great songs. They were a progressive rock band, and some of their album covers were just totally into that psychedelic kind of musical art back in the day. Because when we were growing up and we had those album covers, I mean, you looked at the album cover on the front and on the back, and yeah, artwork for album covers was very big at one point in time. But now everything's pretty much digital, although albums have made a comeback, and CDs, I guess, are making a comeback too. That's interesting. Hey, I got some Van Halen coming your way after this break. Yes, I do.
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and the cradle will rock. I'm Viking Dave. Thanks for letting me be a part of your Saturday afternoon. At the top of the hour, Mr. Alice Cooper's rolling in for his weekend edition of Alice's Attic. I'm back at 11 p.m., a little after 11 p.m. for my show, Denim and Leather. You don't want to miss it tonight. We're going to be looking at Jack Russell, the original voice of Great White. And I will be back tomorrow at 2 p.m. So keep it locked right here on 99.7 Classic Rock. Until we meet again, Skol, as I leave you with some Kansas. Gary.

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0: 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And this. And this. And this. Any questions?
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1: It's time once again to escape to another world where the rock is always just right. And your seasoned host is never short on stories to share. So sit back and immerse yourself in a weekend edition of Alice's Attic with Alice Cooper.
0: In case you just woke up, you're listening to Alice's Attic, which makes me Alice Cooper. And what the heck are you doing sleeping so late? Maybe you're a night shift worker. Me, I enjoy a good nap. Let me tell you something. The nap is the new drug on tour. Everybody I know that's going to do a show that night and do a two-hour show and kill it finds an hour and a half somewhere in the afternoon. And it's not like being an old man. It's like re-energizing yourself for that night. That nap used to be cocaine, so that's no more. All righty, enough of that. Let's get back to music. You're welcome.
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1: We'll travel back to that decade of decadence with You Gotta Love the 80s. And we're doing more rock now. It's Alice's Attic with Alice Cooper.

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0: it's time to travel back to one very dynamic decade. You gotta love the 80s in Alice's Attic. Here's Coop now.
2: At the start of the decade in 1981, to be precise, Billy Squire had a triple platinum album by the name of Don't Say No. Hit singles included the title track, In the Dark, and the tune we're playing tonight, My Kind of Lover. Billy still plays live once in a while and lives in New York with his wife, Nicole, and their dogs. Very sweet guy, toured with us for a while and got along with him quite well. Here's My Kind of Lover.

0: 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Alice's Attic with Alice Cooper.
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0: This is Tales from the Attic.
2: Of course, many songwriters write about their significant others, for better or worse. Like Run for Your Life by the Beatles is actually threatening. I'd rather see you dead, little girl, than to be with another man. And on a more positive note, Angie by the Stones. But one of the songs I recorded for Cheryl was actually

0: a cover tune. It's Pretty Ballerina, a 1966 single by the band The Left Banke. Lyrics include, I had a date with a pretty ballerina, her hair so brilliant that it hurt my eyes. I recorded it in 2005 for my Dirty Diamonds album. I always thought that song was absolutely brilliant. I never thought of recording it until I realized that I had a wife that was a ballerina, two daughters that were ballerinas, a niece that was a ballerina, a sister-in-law that was a ballerina. And I said, I think I better do a song about ballerinas. And that's tonight's tale. By the way, if you haven't seen the movie Ballerina, a John Wick movie, it's really good. Tell me what you'd like me to talk about at Alice@AliceIsAttic.com. Rock trivia from a honey dripper is up next. Don't even ask what a honey dripper is.
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1: us. As veterans, we've dealt with noise. From chains clinking as they're clamped onto cargo, to orders coming down the chain of command. We can handle that kind of noise. Back home, the noise is different. Seems like everyone's talking all at once and over each other because they just want to be heard. They're taking selfies and oversharing. But we know that it's not about hearing. It's about listening. Listening to what's actually happening with our fellow veterans. Understanding each other because we share the same experiences, the same vocabulary, following the same paths that others have walked. If only we can pick up the trail. Make the Connection is a place for veterans to hear stories from other veterans. 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

0: Alice Cooper has some rock trivia for you. 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
1: What song from Robert Plant's second solo album, 1983's The Principle of Moments, became his first top 40 solo hit? Answer, Big Log. It's an odd title and a very mellow song. The year after Big Log, Plant reunited with Jimmy Page in The Honey Drippers. Big Log. I wonder if that's any kind of... Oh, well, he must have been talking about Lincoln Logs. Yeah, that's it.

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4: You'll laugh. You'll cry. You'll headbang. You'll need to use the bathroom. And your incredibly talented host does all of that at once. 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Your host with the least body fat. 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
3: 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Anyway, this hour, we've got rock and trivia on the song that launched Deep Purple's career. Then, for Tales, it's a story about a legendary publicity stunt arranged by my manager, Shep. And then we've got some guys who went to my high school on You Gotta Love the 80s. So, let's get to it.
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0: Alice Cooper has some rock trivia for you. 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
1: Where was the first place that Deep Purple performed the song Hush? The band played the song live on Hugh Hefner's TV variety show Playboy After Dark in 1968, which was filmed at a Chicago mansion. Aside from performing the song, John Lord told Hefner a ghost story, and then Ritchie Blackmore gave him a guitar lesson. Apparently, all of this is on tape and available on the Playboy After Dark DVD collection. So here's Hush.

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2: Tonight's tale is about the genius of my manager, Shep Gordon. His theory of management was simple. Make people talk about you. Good press, bad press, didn't matter. But one of my favorite stories happens in June of 1972. We had a show coming up at the Empire Pool in Wembley. Ticket sales were not what they should have been, and we had barely any money to advertise with. So Shep and Derek Taylor, who had been the press officer for the Beatles, came up with a plan. I was photographed naked by Avedon, the greatest fashion photographer, with just a boa constrictor covering the parts of my anatomy that concerned the newspaper editors. And Shep had the photograph blown up to billboard size, hired a flatbed truck, and gave the driver specific instructions. Drive the truck to central London during rush hour, and at some point break down on a Friday. Made the front page of the paper, stopped London, because this... basically, you know, tied up traffic for hours. But we thought, well, we're going to jail. Here we go. And at the same time, we realized then that the British really did quite enjoy the Hollywood publicity stunt. And we were the only ones ballsy enough to do one. So, if you're stuck in traffic because of me, I'm sorry. But drop me a line at alice@aliceisattic.com to complain. You Gotta Love the 80s is coming up after this quick break, so stay right there.
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3: The Tubes, formed in San Francisco in 1972, built around vocalist Fee Waybill and a cast of musicians that embraced theatrical rock that was also satirical. They were known for their very entertaining live show, and their debut album featured the moderate hit White Punks on Dope. They spent the next five albums on A&M Records building a cult following without ever quite really having a hit. So eventually the label dropped them. In 1981, they released the Completion Backward Principle, featuring the single Talk to You Later. But once again, it didn't manage to break the top 100. So, these guys we knew from high school. They were in a band called Oat Willie and the Dream Band. And all the local bands in high schools and all knew each other. So, it was really cool to see them actually make it. And they were theatrical, like we were. Talk to you later, the Tubes.

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1: Back in the year 2000, Jerry Bruckheimer gave us the movie Gone in 60 Seconds. Nicolas Cage played a retired car thief forced back in the business to steal 50 cars in one night to save his brother. Angelina Jolie plays his ex-girlfriend, and Robert Duvall plays his mentor. At one point in the movie, his crew are about to go out on the biggest, most dangerous night of their career. He puts on a song. He sits there listening. He breathes. He goes zen. He closes his eyes. He opens them. He says, "Let's ride." And what was the song? Lowrider by War, perfectly placed in the scene. Anything Nick Cage does, I watch. I think Nick Cage is one of the great, great actors we have, and very cool guy. If you haven't seen Renfield, where he plays Dracula, it's one of the funniest things you've ever seen. So let's check it out. Lowrider from Gone in 60 Seconds.
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Tales of the strange and dumb coming up on Hey Stupid with Alice. And The Rock rolls on right now. Alice's Attic with Alice Cooper.

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2: Tonight we start in Tennessee, where a woman won a gift basket from a raffle at her local community center, but she didn't like the contents of the gift basket, so she pulled a gun on the organizers and demanded better gifts. Police were called, the woman was arrested, and hilarity ensued. What makes a person think that pulling a gun on an auction for a community charity? I mean, I sit there for a second and think, and then I went, oh yeah, that's right, this is Hey Stupid. Next, Arizona, where a man was arrested for harassing a local pizzeria employee after calling the pizzeria 17 times to complain about his pizza. The calls came increasingly threatening, ending with a threat that he was coming down there to throw the employee into the pizza oven. Apparently, he didn't like the pizza. Probably had pineapple on it. I'm one of those guys that think pineapple does not belong on a pizza. And finally, a man in Georgia was stopped by a sobriety checkpoint and was so drunk, he showed officers his Costco card and claimed that it gave him diplomatic immunity. Didn't work, and he was thrown in the paddy wagon. Can you picture that? It's my Costco card. I have diplomatic immunity. Take me to my embassy. Well, stick around, because after this break, I've got some rock trivia, so stay tuned. Some of these get so stupid that I have to laugh in the middle of them.
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1: Where was the concert that inspired the Sweet Song Ballroom Blitz? It was at the Grand Hall in Kilmarnock, Scotland. The venue didn't typically host rock concerts, so the crowd was expecting something completely different that night in February 1973. The band's glam appearance didn't help, as the audience wasn't used to seeing grown men wearing makeup. The reaction? The band was pelted with bottles and driven off stage. So, here's Ballroom Blitz from the

0: Alice Cooper coming up next. Alice's Attic with Alice Cooper.
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3: You're inside Alice's attic. Your sagacious host could truly benefit from having a yard sale. Who wouldn't be interested in used straitjackets, top hats, guillotines, and leather pants? There's even a lava lamp from his first L.A. apartment. But amongst the flotsam and jetsam of an extraordinarily interesting life are the tantalizing tales that only a Rock and Roll Hall of Famer could deliver. So sit back and enjoy another hour of rock and talk with Alice Cooper.
2: 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You people just love your abbreviations. Anyway, we've got a big hour ahead. I've got some more rock trivia coming up on a Detroit band, then freaky facts that will make you gasp. But we'll finish with a live and kicking tune from a fabulous band of Thunderbirds. But now, let's hear some music.
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It's Alice's Attic with Alice Cooper.

0: 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So let's test your expertise. 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
1: Who returned to produce the 1974 Grand Funk album, Shinin' On? It was the one and only Todd Rundgren.

was recorded at a studio called The Swamp, with Rundgren returning to produce after We're an American Band. And he not only produced it, but also added his own backing vocals and guitar to the record. Another cool thing about that album, it featured a genuine 3D album cover, which required special glasses, and it was advertised as the first 3D rock and roll album cover. So let's hear the title, Shining On, Grandfather.

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0: More of Alice's Attic with Alice Cooper coming up. 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
1: Ready to learn something? Here we go. There is a plant in Australia called Gimpy Gimpy, also known as the suicide plant, which causes a burning pain so intense if you touch it that it's described as being burnt by acid and electrocuted at the same time. We have a bunch of those up here in the attic. The average human has around 70,000 thoughts per day. I had seven today. Gangster Al Capone started the first soup kitchen in Chicago. He was sort of Robin Hood of his time. He was a bootlegger and criminal, but he took care of the people on the street, so they loved him. In 2000, Saddam Hussein wrote a bestseller fiction novel entitled Zebaba and the King. And finally tonight, officially the longest war in history was between the Netherlands and the Isles of Scilly, which lasted from 1651

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Alive and Kicking is coming up. Now on Alice's Attic with Alice Cooper, let's do more music. 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

0: Alice is at it with Alice Cooper and another taste of Live and Kicking.
1: Kim Wilson and Jimmy Vaughn founded the Fabulous Thunderbirds in Austin in 1974. Jimmy was the older brother of Stevie Ray Vaughan. And while Stevie was the one who exploded into the national scene, Jimmy was the one who helped create the Austin blues scene that Stevie grew up in. The T-Birds became the house band at Antone's, which was the legendary Austin blues club that was in the mid-70s the center of the Texas blues universe. And as far as Kim Wilson goes, Muddy Waters said that he was his favorite harmonica player and vocalist. So naturally, they were an amazing live band. Tonight, we're going to the album Live in Houston, recorded in 2006 at the Warehouse. So here's from the Fabulous Thunderbirds, Tough Enough Live.

0: see you soon. See you soon. God bless y'all. Great to be here with you tonight.
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1: It's your experienced host, Alice Cooper, back again on the radio. My resume is pretty extensive. I've recorded 30 albums, toured the world for decades, and of course, had a brief affair with Miss Piggy in the 70s. Anyway, this hour, I'll be giving you an attic classic from a one-hit wonder. Also, I'll be checking my email, and we'll close it out with some rock trivia on your favorite Canadian power trio. But now, let's get straight to the rock.
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And let's do more rock right now. It's Alice's Attic with Alice Cooper.

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1: Back in the psychedelic days of 1973, British singer David Essex gave us a hypnotic, bass-driven, echo-drenched ode to early rock and roll. It's called Rock On. And it's moody, it's cool, and it still sounds like nothing else on the radio. Essex used the song to get a record deal with CBS, and the song became his only American Top 40 hit, making him sort of a one-hit wonder. There were two different cover versions worth noting. In 1989, singer Michael Damian had a hit with it, and in 2006, Def Leppard also had a hit with their version. I love David Essex's track on this. It's one of the classic songs of all time, classic records of all time. There's a big difference between great songs and great records. This was a great record. Rock on.

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0: Alice's Attic with more of Alice Cooper's email.
1: Hi there, Alice. It's Adam Free here on the other side of the world. Your show has me reaching for the indigestion tablets and the lithium for my depressive symptoms post-listening to your endless drivel. Seriously, though, it's ironic that a Cooper is a job description of a keg maker, particularly wine barrels, considering your very long and much congratulated sobriety. Anyway, excuse me while I seek medical attention. Adam. I know Adam. Adam's written in before. Actually, it's wine barrels and beer barrels. I picked the name. It's not my real name, okay? Fournier is my real name. And that actually is a very common French name. I didn't know that until I went to France. Well, if my endless drivel is making you depressed, send some of your own drivel to Alice at alicesattic.com. I'm very entertained by my drivel. Thank you very much. Sometimes I drool when I dribble. I'll be back with some more rock trivia after this break.
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0: Alice Cooper has some rock trivia for you. Go for it, Alice.
1: Which song was the influence on the main riff of the Rush song, A Passage to Bangkok? It was inspired by the Led Zeppelin track Kashmir. Neil Peart wrote it as a serious geopolitical commentary on drug trafficking routes in Asia, and the title was a play on E.M. Forster's A Passage to India. Alex Lifeson cited Led Zeppelin's Kashmir as the riff's primary influence. Okay, so Neil Peart's sitting around with a pad of paper, looking at the fire going, I need to write a serious geopolitical commentary on drug trafficking routes in Asia. I don't think that happened. I'm sorry. Let's hear A Passage to Bangkok.

0: And that concludes another magical and memorable edition of Alice's Attic. Maybe you'll hear from Alice during the week, or maybe you'll just have to wait in quiet desperation for Alice to deem you worthy of his attention again next weekend. Alice's Attic with Alice Cooper.
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0: All right, it's time for you to pull that ticket out. That's right, because it's the weekend, and I'm going to invite you to jump on my Viking ship as I drop that red rope right now. You give me the ticket, sit down, put an oar in your hand, and we're going to set sail for 2 hours of nothing but good old-school hard and heavy classic metal, throwing in some new music each and every week right here on Denim and Leather. So let's start this week's show off with, unfortunately, remembering that Jack Russell passed away 2 years ago last week on August 7th, 2024. Jack Russell passed away, the voice of Great White. So on this week's show, as I had asked earlier in the week on social media at Viking Dave Shows, what are your favorite Jack Russell songs? Let's do some Jack Russell this week. I'm sure that there are probably no other shows doing anything to remember Jack Russell, but I loved Great White, and Jack was just always a really cool guy. And this show is always kind of on the edge, so let's play On the Edge.
1: Hey, would you enjoy a foursome? Let's do

0: that concludes your rock and roll foursome with Viking Dave. I hope you're as satisfied as we are.
1: Oh, I hope you are satisfied with that rock and roll foursome, a Tesla double shot, Hang Tough, and some brand new Tesla, although it is a cover song from the great James Brown. I Got You, I Feel Good. I used to work in an English pub on the Sunset Strip called the Cat and Fiddle, and that was one of the songs on the jukebox from James Brown. And yeah, just when I hear that, it takes me back to that. And when I saw that on the Tesla new LP, I thought, oh, I'm going to do that. And then we did a double shot of some Great White with Call It Rock and Roll on the Edge as we were remembering Jack Russell, who passed away last week. Sad. But we're here, keeping the flame alive with hard and heavy rock. I'm Viking Dave. Going to take a quick break, and we come back, and you know I'm going to keep rocking because you like it.
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1: 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Now, this week we are tipping our hat to Jack Russell, who we lost last week 2 years ago. It just still blows me away. I'm kind of pinching myself. But let's start this segment by hanging out in the Sunset area, Hollywood. But actually, this band is known for being from Pasadena, California. And they've got something about blondes and black cars.

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1: 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This is Phil Lewis from LA Guns, and you're listening to my buddy Viking Dave on Denim and Leather. Turn it off.

0: Denim and Leather bringing you some brand new music from Norway, Triosphere. That song is Shorelines. Let me know what you think about the new music that we bring to you. Then we were in the LA area with some LA Guns, Never Enough. How about On Your Knees with Great White? Blondes and Black Cars with Autographs. So you got the Blondes and Black Cars, On Your Knees, and it's Never Enough. It is Never Enough. I'm Viking Dave, taking you on these weekly journeys as we do explore the world of hard and heavy rock each and every weekend here on 99.7 Classic Rock. Gonna take a quick break, wet my whistle with some kind of beverage. I'll just say that. Don't know what I'm gonna get yet. Not a lot of time in between breaks. Then we start the third segment of the first hour. You know what that means.
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3: Coming up Monday morning, we are going to celebrate National Black Cat Appreciation Day. 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
5: Oh, sure, you can wear it, but right now you're listening to it. 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
0: Oh, you definitely are listening to Denim and Leather. It's a one-of-a-kind show, I would say. Let me know what you think at VikingDaveShows@gmail.com or on social media at Viking Dave Shows. And I just say we are a one-of-a-kind show here because we go from the 70s, 80s, 90s, 2000, all the way up to today. We're playing new music that fits that certain genre of music that's going to be released here in 2026. And we look forward to new music as long as we are riding this wave that I call the Denim and Leather Show, because 10 years of doing this, I would have never thought that it was even possible. And you are a big part of that, listening to the show, talking about the show. If you like the show, share the information with a friend. If you don't like somebody, but you know they like this music, extend an olive branch and share this, because this is definitely a one-of-a-kind show here in the central South Valley of California, the breadbasket of the world, Kern County, Fresno County, Kings, and Tulare. We are here just doing what we do every single weekend. Saturday nights at 11 p.m., Sunday nights at 8 p.m. Now, third segment, first hour, well, we pick up the pace for my brothers and sisters that either want to be in the pit doing a circle or up on the wall headbanging and fist pumping. It doesn't matter. Let's do a double shot of some Motorhead.

0: Denim and Leather bringing you new music from the Riff Master himself, Mr. Tony Iommi, with World Alone. LP will be released in October. I know our listener Frank in Hanford was saying he's definitely going to get that LP. He's a vinyl collector, just like the Music Man is. And I'm interested to see what the rest of the LP sounds like. We did the title track to the 2018 release from Judas Priest, Lightning Strikes. We had new music from Stormhammer, Wrath of the Hammer, on Denim and Leather. Always wondering what you folks think about the new music. That's why, you know, we're playing the old school and throwing in some new stuff that I think fits that old school genre. Might be a little off here and there, but let me know what you think. A double shot from Motorhead, Hellraiser, a song that Lemmy co-wrote with Ozzy. They both recorded it. And then Bang to Rights, Viking Dave, always interested in seeing what you guys want to hear on the show as well. Viking Dave Shows at Gmail, social media, Viking Dave Shows. First hour is over, so get up, stretch your legs. We're coming back as we shift gears and I show you the other side of the world of hard and heavy rock.
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4: 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And here he is cracking the whip, Viking Dave.
0: Oh yes, hour number two of Denim and Leather starts now. Glad to see you're back on the boat. Now, we are doing a remembering of Jack Russell this week, right? August 7th, 2024, we lost the original voice of Great White, a really good blues rock vocalist. He loved Led Zeppelin. Let's do this segment that is normally your ballad salad. Let's make it a Great White featuring Jack Russell mini concert.
5: This is a song that we... God, I originally wrote this song, I remember, on the back of a legal tablet. I ran out of paper, so I started writing these words down. And when it finally came time for us to put it on the album, the record company thought it was too wimpy. The producers thought it was too wimpy. The management thought it was too wimpy. And basically, Mark Kendall here and myself, we fought to have it on the record. We said, look, if it's not on the record, then we're not going to be on the record. So they kind of acquiesced to our demands, and they put it on the album. And the rest, as they say, is history.

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1: Hey, this is Jack Russell, Dave White, and you're listening to Rough and Ready, dude.

Oh yes, denim and leather giving you a great white Jack Russell mini concert right there, Desert Moon. And when you are dancing underneath the Desert Moon, hope to God that a leather face doesn't show up and ruin the whole vibe. That would suck big time. Train to Nowhere, great song right there. And then Jack Russell doing what?

0: He loved some Led Zeppelin. That was recorded in 1992 in Anaheim. Babe, I'm Gonna Leave You. And then an unplugged MTV version of Save Your Love with a little story there. Viking Dave playing What I Want, When I Want. And who else plays four songs featuring Jack Russell from Great White? No one. We just did a mini concert, and I love mini concerts. And this segment's over, so let's take a quick break, come back, and we do what we do very well. At least I think. I'm biased, but we rock. Would you agree? Let me know on social media at Viking Dave Shows.
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0: Oh, yes, Denim and Leather coming back from a quick break. Did you wet your whistle? Are you ready for this segment to start? Good. We're going to the East Coast. Let's hang out with Riot and do a double shot. That's right. Run for your life.

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0: Oh yeah, Sun King from the Colt, finishing out this segment of Denim and Leather, your weekly journey of exploring the world of hard and heavy rock. And the Sun King has definitely been winning those triple digits, have been kicking our butt. Although, overall, Central Valley weather, I think it's been a very mild summer. It wasn't until right before my surgery that we started peaking at the 105, 18s, 110s, and I'm not out and about, and believe me, I got cabin fever. I do go out in the backyard, and it's warm, that's for sure. We had some Y&T, Hungry for Rock. I'm always hungry for some more Y&T. I'm looking forward to seeing what they've got going on in 2027. Will they be coming to our market? That would be really cool, and I hope we find out soon. A double shot from East Coast Rockers, Riot, Return of the Outlaw, Run for Your Life. I like Riot a lot. A band that should have been much bigger than what they were, but it is what it is, unfortunately. All right, segment's over. Just like this, it is what it is. I wish I could keep talking and playing more music, but we got to take a quick break and come back. And yeah, one more segment of hard and heavy rock coming your way.
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0: Yes, we continue that journey of rocking out for 2 hours every weekend here on 99.7 Classic Rock. I'm your host, Viking Dave. We've reached the last segment of your weekly journey, and that means that it is time for your instrumental of the week. The one and only Mr. Joe Satriani, Summer Song.

0: 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Write him a really nice note. Let him know where you're listening from, and he might just play your request faster. 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

Denim and Leather giving you some great white face the day before that. Princess of the Night from Saxon, good song. And then Mr. Satch himself, Joe Satriani, with Summer Song, gave you your instrumental of the week off of the Extremist LP. And between The Extremist and Surfing with an Alien, those are my two favorite Joe Satriani LPs, I have to say. I'd have to go through his discography, but just going off shooting from the hip, those are the two rock solid LPs, in my opinion. We just, as I said earlier, we finished off with Face the Day with Great White, which this is the part of the show that I never like facing because that means we're almost out of here, and that's 7 days until we meet again. This week, we did remember Jack Russell, the original voice of Great White, who we lost August 7th, 2024. It's been 2 years now as of last week. Hope I played some music that you forgot about and remember, or maybe never heard before and really liked, and that would be great there in itself. A lot of Great White, but I am a Great White fan for sure. Until we meet again, listen to the best music you possibly can. God bless. I love my country. I am proud to be a rocker and always honored to have you on these weekly journeys. 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
1: Coming up Monday morning, we are going to celebrate National Black Cat Appreciation Day. On a Monday, we're going to do that. I want to find out from you what superstitions you actually buy into next time. And did you ever see the movie PCU? 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
1: Coming up Monday morning, we are going to celebrate National Black Cat Appreciation Day. On a Monday, we're going to do that. I want to find out from you what superstitions you actually buy into next time. And did you ever see the movie PCU? It's a movie that came out in 1984 with Jeremy Piven, where he famously gave us this line.
2: What is this? You're going to wear this to the show. You're going to wear the shirt

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1: Coming up Monday morning, we are going to celebrate National Black Cat Appreciation Day. On a Monday, we're going to do that. I want to find out from you what superstitions you actually buy into next time. And did you ever see the movie PCU? A movie that came out in 1984 with Jeremy Piven, where he famously gave us this line.
2: What is this? 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
1: Do you actually believe that? 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
1: Coming up Monday morning, we are going to celebrate National Black Cat Appreciation Day. On a Monday, we're going to do that. I want to find out from you what superstitions you actually buy into next time. And did you ever see the movie PCU? The movie that came out in 1984 with Jeremy Piven, where he famously gave us this line.
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1: Coming up Monday morning, we are going to celebrate National Black Cat Appreciation Day. On a Monday, we're going to do that. I want to find out from you what superstitions you actually buy into next time. And did you ever see the movie PCU? The movie that came out in 1984 with Jeremy Piven, where he famously gave us this line.
2: What is this? 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You're going to wear the shirt of the band you're going to go see. Don't be that guy.
1: Do you actually believe that? 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
1: Coming up Monday morning, we are going to celebrate National Black Cat Appreciation Day. On a Monday, we're going to do that. I want to find out from you what superstitions you actually buy into next time. And did you ever see the movie PCU? 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
1: Coming up Monday morning, we are going to celebrate National Black Cat Appreciation Day. On a Monday, we're going to do that. I want to find out from you what superstitions you actually buy into next time. And did you ever see the movie PCU? 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
2: What is this? 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
1: Coming up Monday morning, we are going to celebrate National Black Cat Appreciation Day. On a Monday, we're going to do that. I want to find out from you what superstitions you actually buy into next time. And did you ever see the movie PCU? The movie that came out in 1984 with Jeremy Piven, where he famously gave us this line.
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1: Coming up Monday morning, we are going to celebrate National Black Cat Appreciation Day. On a Monday, we're going to do that. I want to find out from you what superstitions you actually buy into next time. And did you ever see the movie PCU? It's a movie that came out in 1984 with Jeremy Piven, where he famously

0: gave us this line.
1: What is this? 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
2: Good morning. I'm Mike O'Neill, and I'm the host of our public service show this morning. We do on all of our Momentum Broadcasting radio stations. This morning, we are talking with the Visalia Education Foundation and Hands in the Community. In a nutshell, the Visalia Education Foundation is a nonprofit public benefit corporation whose purpose is exclusively educational and charitable to secure and distribute contributions from individuals, corporations, and foundations for the benefit of students of the Visalia Unified School District. And I'm lucky enough today to have both Elaine Rubio, president of the board of Visalia Education Foundation, and Myron Sheckley. And Myron, current board member, past VUSD administrator, teacher. I mean, you've run the gamut.

0: performance.
1: Yes, sure have.
0: Well, you can talk about, you know, which way does somebody go? Do they consider education? Do they go to a trade school? It doesn't really matter as long as you find the one that works best. It comes down to being able to afford it, and you guys really help there, don't you?
1: Yeah, that's one of the things that we do and try to get students involved in and finding out what they want to do later in life. And we know that connecting students is one of the things that's most important. You know, if students are connected in school, then they're more successful.
0: And
1: then they find their passion.
0: Well, like anybody, if you like what you're doing, you never work a day in your life, even if that's school. If you like what you're heading towards, you're ignited by it. You're passionate about it. So you guys offer just a ton of different, for instance, student scholarships for graduating high school seniors. What do those look like, and how do students apply?
1: I'll let Elaine talk about that. That's her area, actually.
0: Right. Well, then we'll get Elaine up here.
2: Okay, so we offer over 30 different types of scholarships.
0: 32 at last count.
2: And they value over $40,000. Some donors contribute a number of scholarships. And so we encourage all high school seniors to apply. And these scholarships run the gamut of if you're in the arts, if you're attending a trade school, if you're going to a four-year, it really is up to the individual donor what parameters they want to set. But we are able to offer scholarships to students at all of the Visalia Unified high schools.
0: And so the idea, that begs the question. Do they sign up for these with their counselor at the high school?
2: So we promote ourselves, but each school promotes our application once it goes live. This year it will be going live in December, and we will take applications through early March, and students have to bring them personally or mail them in to the district office, and then decisions are made, and the scholarships are awarded at the individual school scholarship nights.
0: And there are just so many of them. Some as little as $250. There are those that are as much as thousands of dollars as
2: Correct.
0: Well. Depends on what it is and what it's for. And you should look at all of them. I mean, there are so many different kinds. There are theater arts ones. There are, there's all kinds of different stuff. STEM, I mean, different spirit scholarships. There's the whole gamut. So, I mean, I don't think of, look hard. You're going to be surprised. There's going to be something there that's going to kind of blow your mind, and it's something you should check out. Let's talk about the teacher grants. Okay. What are those?
2: So we offer mini grants, which fund projects, innovative projects up to $500, and major grants over $500. And those go live in September, online applications. They're open to all staff members of Visalia Unified, so you don't have to be a classroom teacher to apply. And then last year and this year, we are offering $30,000 worth of grant money.
0: So to be clear, those are grants that the educators in the VUSD, because good Lord, what does it take to run a classroom? These poor teachers, they end up spending hundreds of dollars of their own money for things that they just can't get anywhere else. But these grants can really make all the things they need come to life.
2: Correct. And we are looking for innovative projects, projects that will be long-lasting, that will benefit a wide range of student population. So just to give you an example of some of the scholarships.
0: Please.
2: They range from working with agriculture programs to STEM to visual and performing arts, career technical education. So this last year we funded a drone training program at one of the high schools. We funded color guard identification for one of the middle school bands.
0: I would have been all about the drone one.
2: We funded a rabbit breeding program at one of the high schools. And then on the smaller side, just looking at some special projects for our reading programs and our special education programs. So we even funded something for an athletic program through one of the athletic trainers for some specialized equipment to benefit all athletes at that school in their treating injuries and so on.
0: That's so cool. And the grants are available to all teachers, staff, department heads, and administrators to fund the programs to benefit students.
1: Yeah, and we've kind of evolved. You know, the foundation started actually in 1983 because, you know, Proposition 13 came in 1978 and drastically changed how

0: schools were funded. So it was in 1983, actually May of 83, that a group of educators got together and community members to begin the foundation. And at that time, it was to fund the arts, because that was the first to go in a lot of schools in California.
1: It really was.
0: And so their focus was the arts. Now, as we move forward in 2024, I should say, we had Proposition 28 that was passed by California voters. And that funded great funding for the arts, visual and performing arts in California. So that changed our focus. And so now, as Elaine pointed out, our scholarships have broadened to go beyond the arts where we started to this whole area where we're just trying to support the arts, but also support science, STEM, as you call it.
1: Yep.
0: And all the extracurricular kinds of things that students might be interested in.
1: And since we're talking about the arts, we can't leave out the band showcase.
0: Okay.
1: Let's talk about it.
0: That's one of my areas, so I can handle that one. That program actually started, was one of our board members who was a former high school teacher and counselor, and she had the idea of the band showcase. The band showcase back then was to give those students an opportunity to practice their halftime shows, have the cheerleaders at that time also practice their routines before the actual football season came to begin. And it was also a way to, again, showcase, if you will, those programs for the community where, a lot of times people might be reluctant to go to a football game, but they will go to that. And they not only get to see one school perform, but at the beginning it was three high schools. And, of course, now all four high schools perform. And we've added the dance programs because all of our high school, comprehensive high schools have a dance program now. So it's the bands, the dance teams, and the cheer teams all perform.
1: Well, they're fun to watch. I mean, and they put so much into it. If you've ever seen any of those halftime shows, they don't walk through it. This is something that they've been practicing just as hard as the football teams are practicing what they're doing.
0: We just went by one of the high schools going to dinner the other day, and the band was out there already practicing in this, 101 degree heat or whatever it was that night. Yeah.
1: And guess what? That bass drum is heavy and those uniforms are warm in the South Valley. Hey, do you guys need volunteers?
0: Of course.
1: How do we get people who have a heart to want to help out but don't know how to get there? If they want to help out the Visalia Education Foundation, do they call 972-6970 and try to connect with you guys?
0: Or? Where did you get that?
1: No. I just made it up.
2: So you can look at our website. Our website is visaliaeducationfoundation.com. And there's multiple ways of contacting us via email. There's a phone number. But we definitely would love to add members to our board. Right now we're standing at about 15 members. We would love to add a few interested people to our board. Our board is made up of retired educators, professionals in the business community, you name it. And so we would love to include some people. We meet monthly. We also would love to have volunteers at some of our events. We have the band showcase on October 5th. If you'd love to come and help us in the concession stand or selling tickets, that would be great. We also have a big fundraiser in March called the Scholars and Spurs Roundup. We'd love to have some helpers there as well.
1: And again, that number is 559-730-7518. And that's how you connect, and that's how you make it happen. It's a lot of fun. There's a discussion. I had this discussion with my kids talking about how hard it is to go to school and work full time. And I know it was easier for my generation. I know it was much easier, but it's still possible. I actually looked this up because I was curious. Do you know that approximately 70 to 80% of all students, full or part-time, are employed either on or off campus right now?
2: Wow.
1: Because of just, the economy, how things are. And it is possible to work 40 hours a week and go to school.

0: school, but it usually requires incredible time management, a flexible or online degree program, or just finding your way. And it might take a little longer, but it can be done. And I know it's frustrating, but you can make it happen. And really, it's just all up to you to make it happen. And I just want to thank you guys. Did I miss anything?
1: I think you covered most of the work of our foundation.
0: Well, can we get you guys in here a year down the line or so and catch up and make sure that nothing new has popped in?
1: That would be great. Oh,
2: I'm going to add one more thing, please.
0: Please,
2: you
0: please.
2: Can look for us on social media. We're on Facebook. We're on Instagram.
0: Right.
2: Myron keeps up our website. So please look. You can follow us and see the kinds of grants we're giving, students that are earning scholarships, and all of our events.
0: And I did my homework on that website. I'll tell you, they're all there. That's why I knew there was 32.
1: Okay.
0: And you can see what you connect with. And
1: one of the other things is we've moved to gaining more sponsorships from the community, because you know we have a lot of that very first foundation was started with a $500 check from Jostin's yearbook at
0: right.
1: the time. And now we have lots of generous corporate sponsors and individuals that sponsor our events. The Visalia Unified Teachers Association has actually sponsored the band showcase for probably 8 to 10 years now, with a generous donation that they give. We have car dealers, we have banks, we have the hospital, we have lots of organizations throughout the community that are corporate sponsors, and we also have individual sponsors.
0: So business people and folks of means, if you have it on your heart, I want to do something. I want to make a difference. And if education is something that was important to you or it makes sense to you, like Myron said, like Elaine said, this is how you do it. Connect with them and they'll make it happen. Thanks so much, Elaine. It's so great to have you here. Myron, thank you so very much. So again, we'll connect about a year from now and we'll do this again.
2: Sounds good. Thank you for having us.
1: Well, that's wonderful. Thank you.
0: You both have a wonderful weekend.
3: For part two, we'll
0: weekend.
3: Be speaking with Hands in the Community of Tulare and Kings County, a volunteer-driven organization that serves those in need. Their objective? To assist people in becoming self-sufficient and, more specifically, to strengthen the ability of individuals and families to care for themselves.
0: And I have Lester Moon, founder and executive director of Hands in the Community, with me this morning. Good morning, sir.
4: Good morning it is to good you, to, your audience.
0: All the things you guys do, you're kind of a conduit, really. It's like A is the need, B is Hands in the Community that finds someone to connect with the need. In a lot of ways, that's kind of how you work, isn't it?
4: Absolutely. Yeah, we're called, as some people would refer to, kind of like Christian bartering. One person has a need, another person has the resource, and we're matching them up.
0: I love that. And so many different medical. What could it be? Let's find somebody to help. Parenting aids, right? After school programs. Tutoring.
4: Something simple like giving somebody a ride, cleaning a yard, fixing a fence, painting, inside-outside repairs of homes. One volunteer described the things that we are able to do. If you have a vehicle, if you live in a house or an apartment, and this is the third one, it's a tough one. If you have a BODY, we might have somebody that can fix it. Covers a lot of stuff.
0: And that's the thing, because you are a collaborator. You have, over 271 businesses, organizations, more than 53 churches to include Rise Church that I go to in Visalia. And when the need arises, you guys find the way. When I say you have collaborators, Visalia Rescue Mission, Visalia Emergency Aid Council, Tulare Emergency Aid Council, Family Services of Tulare County, Habitat for Humanity, United Way, Health and Human Services, Veterans Services, CSET, the Samaritan Center, we've had them on.
4: Yeah, in fact, I would say we're one of the few organizations that interconnect with all people out there. It doesn't matter if you're dealing with children, with adults, with people with disability, veterans, as you mentioned. We have found ways of collaborating with everyone out there and meeting a need. And the only criteria is they need to live near or below the poverty level. That's the only criteria.
0: So that's one thing you do. The other thing you do, you guys have a biblical counseling ministry as well. And let me tell you, as a 13-year sober drunk, I understand recovery.
4: Amen.
0: I understand the value of recovery. And something I really was surprised at when I first started to broach recovery is how many people look at mental health and the recovery within as voodoo. Like, I should be able to do

0: this.
1: Yeah.
0: I should be able to handle this. You should be able to pointing fingers. And that's just not how it works.
1: Yeah. Well, and we do something very radical in our ministry. We open the Bible.
0: Well, there you go.
1: And we use God's word because it's perfect.
0: Yeah.
1: And it meets every need of a person in their life. And really what it comes back to in counseling is a right relationship with Jesus Christ.
0: Amen. And you are, as we like to say at Rise, part of the hands and feet of Jesus. And counseling is integral. I mean, it's not just personal counseling is good. There's family counseling. There's marriage counseling. Without that, I would not be 34 years in a strong marriage.
1: Amen.
0: That got us there.
1: Nice.
0: If somebody wants to do counseling, how do they start?
1: Well, they reach out to the Biblical Counseling office, the phone number.
0: Right here, 625-3822.
1: Process is you call, you leave a message, you start filling out an application online, and then they call you, set up an initial meeting to discuss it. You've described kind of what your current situation is, what do you need help with? You could be a single person. You mm-hmm. could be a married couple. It could be premarital counseling. It could be issues with your children. It could be issues with your marriage. You could be dealing with some kind of a problem, physical, you know, with whatever your addictions are.
0: Oh, yeah.
1: Right? And then they work through that issue with you through God's word.
0: Boy, so many men. So many men discovered, I think what you were getting at, and I'm going to say it, I think you were trying to say porn addiction. And
1: well, that too, yes.
0: And the fact is that, I mean, a lot of men don't know how that completely ruins your brain.
1: Mm.
0: And it completely reprograms your brain and will ruin your sex life with your wife. Absolutely, utterly ruin it because it reprograms your brain to think that this out of control, ridiculous stimulation is normal. And then all of a sudden, the person you're supposed to adore and love and take care of doesn't get it done anymore. And there's a reason, because you're not where you're supposed to be. It clearly says in the Bible, one man, one woman, you don't invite anybody in. Porn is inviting somebody in.
1: Yeah.
0: You can call a spade a spade.
1: Yeah.
0: You're inviting a third person in.
1: Yeah. So the phone number for the counseling ministry, 559-471-3777. And if you go online to the Biblical Counseling Ministry, it's bcmhelp.org.
0: And for Hands in the Community, hnconline.org.
1: Yep.
0: I did my homework.
1: Thank you. Yeah.
0: And I recommend the counseling wholeheartedly. It can change the complete way you live your life. And God wants us to live happily and not stress. I mean, and depression is everywhere. Anxiety is everywhere.
1: Fear.
0: It's a tough world we live in. We need help with it. And like the pastor at my church says, Christianity isn't a one-man deal for it to work. And I learned that in recovery. I mean, the last thing I wanted to discover as an alcoholic that had drunk myself into a place where all I wanted to do was drink alone. I didn't want to share. The most selfish person in the entire world, I discovered I was going to need other people to get better. Oh, crap. That was the last thing I wanted to hear. But
1: you can't do it alone.
0: Once you get rolling, you realize, oh, here's where all the answers are.
1: It requires the Lord to walk along with you mm-hmm. in every place that you go, in every situation you're in. And, you know, that's why our ministry has been successful after over 18 years here, because the Lord is at the helm.
0: You bet. And you learn as a drunk that you learned everything wrong going down those paths. And once you learn how to do it right, and as you mentioned, Lester, so many of the lessons we need are right in the Bible. And bam, you've got it. So you've got events. You've got a bunch of stuff coming up right now. Just yesterday, I think it began, the date night for a cause.
1: Yes. And this is a wonderful way to do two things. One, to participate in the ministry without having to go to an event. It's a way to give back to the community. You're able to purchase a ticket for a two-night stay at the Darling Hotel, a romantic dinner for two at the Elderwood, dinner for two at the Bistro de Buffalo,
0: mm-hmm.
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0: And that sounds like a win to me. It's

0: together to give back to the community. And it's a great venue. If you've never been there, if you've heard about it, and I know that, what was it, 3 or 4 years ago, the floods took out a lot of stuff up there.
1: Mm-hmm.
0: The current owner has put millions of dollars back into it.
1: It's absolutely
0: And you're right
1: beautiful.
0: On the Tule River.
1: Right.
0: You're right there looking at the river and the beautiful, you know, woods and everything. I mean, just...
1: Want to hear a funny River Island story?
0: Uh-oh.
1: I moved here in 1996, and I had an event. I had... I forget what I had out there. I was a mobile DJ for years. And it was my first time going out there. And when we moved here in 96, we had 4 real Tule fog. The kind of fog that would come in and be in for a week.
0: Oh, wow.
1: And I had to go out to River Island in the Tule fog and go find this place. It took me 45 minutes. It normally only takes about 30. And I finally got out there, and I didn't have any idea where I was.
0: Mm.
1: I just knew that I'd done the directions right, and I finally got there. I get out, I open up the door, and I could hear the river. I didn't know I didn't know the river was there. My first thought, because I lived on the coast, I go, oh my God, how far did I go? Did I go all the where the you know? I didn't know what that body of water was. It freaked me out to all heck. But
0: it's
1: no,
0: very nice. Yeah,
1: it's super beautiful. Now let's not forget the 17th annual celebration dinner, October 29th.
0: Yes. Now that's at the Visalia Convention Center.
1: That's a big one.
0: That's our biggest fundraiser of the year. And tables of 8. We don't sell individual tickets, unfortunately. It is too confusing if you just sold tickets. So we have tables of 8. You could be a corporate sponsor. You could sponsor a first responder team. You could do a project sponsorship if you can't attend. You could do advertising in the program. And not only is it a sit-down dinner, semi-formal, but we have wine and hors d'oeuvres before dinner. We have a gun table, so you buy a raffle ticket for potential winning a gun.
1: Nice.
0: Every 52 tickets, so it goes through a stack of playing cards. Every 52 will pull a winner. The other is there's called the golden ticket. Mm-hmm. And for $50, if you're the winner, you can choose anything in the silent auction. And roughly that means anything from $100 up to $999.
1: That is something else right there. And I've got to assume that the dinner is exquisite.
0: Oh, yeah. Sousse Creative Catering.
1: That's our
0: sit-down
1: girl.
0: Dinner, 2 entrees. I have never heard anybody complain. In fact, the only complaint is it's too much.
1: All I can say, if it's Sousse, bacon-wrapped dates,
0: we'll
1: be there.
0: They will be there.
1: I know.
0: Absolutely.
1: Too.
0: Yes.
1: And it sounds good, man. What have I missed, Lester?
0: Well, so let me explain, because of the events, many people go, oh, they're just doing these events. Well, it used to be so easy for us to be able to help people 10 years ago, 15 years ago. Now, we've been operating for over 18 years. The trouble is everything now is costing us money.
1: Mm-hmm.
0: Every project we do involves materials. It involves services. We're even having to purchase services for people to go out. Plumbers, carpenters, mechanics, you know, people to do these things. Everything used to be for free.
1: Mm.
0: And the other thing is, since 2020, the needs have tripled.
1: Oh, man.
0: Has our income tripled?
1: No.
0: Has our volunteers tripled?
1: Nope.
0: Has our sponsorships tripled?
1: Clearly not.
0: Yeah. So we're in a tight place right now, to the extent that financially we need the help of the community, because we want to continue to do what we're doing. And the needs are so bad now that some of the phone calls we're receiving, we're having to take a name and phone number and say, we'll get back to you.
1: Because we have to find a way to get you there.
0: Well, we can't even do what's called a PDI, taking all of their information and then starting the process. We can't even start the process.
1: Because you don't have a go-to.
0: Yeah.
1: Well, again, hnconline.org is where you can go if you want to donate. And if these numbers still match, I got this off your website. I love this. Just $25 can help them support in completing some minor home repairs. $50 can help pay towards purchasing household appliances. $100 can help provide minor dental and medical services. I mean, a little bit can go a long way.
0: Absolutely.
1: And you can help there. And I know some folks just want to donate their time. Lord knows you need volunteers. At one point, you had 1,100.
0: Yeah, we're now over 1,200, but we lost half of them back in 2020.
1: Oh, man.
0: We're now back to over 1,200 volunteers.
1: Very cool. And so if they want to volunteer,
0: yes.
1: they don't have to be or know anything. You'll train them.
0: We'll train them. We always need office support. We need people.

0: who are good with social media, anybody that's interested in any of the events that we just mentioned. One event that we haven't mentioned because it already happened was pickleball.
1: Right.
0: And we're going to be doing another one either later this year or certainly in the beginning of next year. As you know, a new pickleball court's coming up. What is it, on Bridge Street here?
1: It's a big old deal.
0: Yeah.
1: And it's I was amazed at what a big deal pickleball is now. Yeah. My brother, who lives in Anaheim, and he has homes in there and in Washington, and they're crazy about pickleball.
0: It's the thing.
1: Yeah.
0: Yeah, absolutely. So if you are interested in being on one of those committees, let us know. And if you want to just help in a general way, we can always use help with people who are able to go out, take photographs, take videography of the projects. Last year, we completed over 400 projects. We're on task this year to complete almost 500.
1: And
0: we have the same staff. We're open the same number of hours.
1: Yeah.
0: What does that suggest? Yeah. We're doing a good job, but we're
1: you need to account for it. You want to be able to put it up online and let folks know what you're doing and how you do it.
0: Yes.
1: And I would want that.
0: Yes,
1: we
0: absolutely.
1: We have a very, very busy social media army here. But we're the army, so
0: yes.
1: you guys must be yours.
0: I would love to see the church get more involved in the ministry with, as you said, the feet and hands of the gospel.
1: Yep.
0: And go out there and put the boots on the ground, as they say. Actually do these projects.
1: Lester, about a year from now, can we catch up and see what's new?
0: Absolutely.
1: Hey, well, thanks for hanging out with us. Hands in the Community and Biblical Counseling Ministry. It's a wonderful way to get some help, be biblically connected, and live the best life you can. Thanks for being here this morning.
0: Thank you, and amen.
1: And that's been our public service show. We air it every Sunday on all of our Momentum Broadcasting radio stations. I've been your host, Mike O'Neill, and we'll talk again.
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1: Coming up Monday morning, we are going to celebrate National Black Cat Appreciation Day. On a Monday, we're going to do that. I want to find out from you what superstitions you actually buy into next time. And did you ever see the movie PCU? 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
1: Coming up Monday morning, we are going to celebrate National Black Cat Appreciation Day. On a Monday, we're going to do that. I want to find out from you what superstitions you actually buy into next time. And did you ever see the movie PCU? 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
1: Coming up Monday morning, we are going to celebrate National Black Cat Appreciation Day. 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
1: Rumors spread around. United takes his time. About to check outside the game. You know what I'm talking about. 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
1: Coming up Monday morning, we are going to celebrate National Black Cat Appreciation Day. On a Monday, we're going to do that. I want to find out from you what superstitions you actually buy into next time. And did you ever see the movie PCU? 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
2: What is this? 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
1: Coming up Monday morning, we are going to celebrate National Black Cat Appreciation Day. On a Monday, we're going to do that. I want to find out from you what superstitions you actually buy into next time. And did you ever see the movie PCU? 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
1: Coming up Monday morning, we are going to celebrate National Black Cat Appreciation Day. On a Monday, we're going to do that. I want to find out from you what superstitions you actually buy into next time. And did you ever see the movie PCU? 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
1: Coming up Monday morning, we are going to celebrate National Black Cat Appreciation Day. 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I want to find out from you what superstitions you actually buy into next time. 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
1: Coming up Monday morning, we are going to celebrate National Black Cat Appreciation Day. On a Monday, we're going to do that. I want to find out from you what superstitions you actually buy into next time. And did you ever see the movie PCU? 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
1: Coming up Monday morning, we are going to celebrate National Black Cat Appreciation Day. On a Monday, we're going to do that. I want to find out from you what superstitions you actually buy into next time. 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

0: Derek Carr, you're retired. 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
1: Coming up Monday morning, we are going to celebrate National Black Cat Appreciation Day. On a Monday, we're going to do that. I want to find out from you what superstitions you actually buy into next time. And did you ever see the movie PCU? It's a movie that came out in 1984 with Jeremy Piven, where he famously gave us this line.
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1: Coming up Monday morning, we are going to celebrate National Black Cat Appreciation Day. On a Monday, we're going to do that. I want to find out from you what superstitions you actually buy into next time. And did you ever see the movie PCU? 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
1: Coming up Monday morning, we are going to celebrate National Black Cat Appreciation Day. On a Monday, we're going to do that. I want to find out from you what superstitions you actually buy into next time. And did you ever see the movie PCU? It's a movie that came out in 1984 with Jeremy Piven, where he famously gave us this line.
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1: Coming up Monday morning, we are going to celebrate National Black Cat Appreciation Day. 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I want to find out from you what superstitions you actually buy into next time. And did you ever see the movie PCU? 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
1: Coming up Monday morning, we are going to celebrate National Black Cat Appreciation Day. On a Monday, we're going to do that. I want to find out from you what superstitions you actually buy into next time. And did you ever see the movie PCU? The movie that came out in 1984 with Jeremy Piven, where he famously gave us this line.
2: What is this? 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
1: Do you actually believe that? 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
1: Coming up Monday morning, we are going to celebrate National Black Cat Appreciation Day. On a Monday, we're going to do that. I want to find out from you what superstitions you actually buy into next time. And did you ever see the movie PCU? 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

Ach, bang a gong, get it on from T-Rex as we continue to cruise through a 40-minute classic rock block. And I've got two in a row as a little sampler of what denim and leather is all about. So these next two songs are a prime example. 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

0: Oh yeah, ain't talking about love. Waylon with Van Halen, Sunday afternoon. It's getting warmer, but it's still nice weather, and we just finished up a 40-minute classic rock block. Before that, you had some AC/DC, and if you like the AC/DCs, the Van Halens, and all that music in that genre, you are going to love Denim and Leather. It airs every Saturday night after Alice's Attic, and then Sunday nights at 8 p.m., which is tonight. You can check out Denim and Leather for yourself tonight at 8 p.m., and we have a theme this week as we are remembering Jack Russell, the original voice of Great White. So check out Denim and Leather tonight and every weekend here on 99.7 Classic Rock. I have got some Tom Petty, some Bob Seger, and Journey all coming your way for three in a row.
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0: 99.7 Classic Rock. Mary Jane's Last Dance, top 8 Heartbreakers, finishing up 3 in a row. Bob Seger and the Silver Bullet Band were in there, and it all started off with Separate Waves from Journey. And don't forget, tomorrow morning, it starts all over again at 6 a.m. It's the Morning Rush with Mike Pesto. He's here Monday through Friday from 6 to 10. And somewhere in his show tomorrow, he's got the subject matter of concert shirts. And this is one that I'm interested because I definitely am one of these people. Are you one, if you're going to see AC/DC or the Eagles or your favorite classic rock band, do you wear that band's shirt to the concert, or will you not and wear somebody wear another band's shirt? Well, that's going to go on sometime tomorrow, and I'm very interested on it. It's the Morning Rush with Mike Pesto, Monday through Friday, starting at 6 a.m. I've got a 40-minute classic rock block coming with a band, or a solo artist, I should say, that you could definitely hear on my show called Denim and Leather.
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Oh, yes, we are flying high again with Ozzy as we just started a 40-minute classic rock block. I've got some Judas Priest, The Who, Motley Crue, Queen. How about some Stone Temple Pilots? But right now, it is Foreigner Double Vision. Sunday afternoon, 99.7 Classic Rock. I'm Viking Dave. You know you want to turn this one up.

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Living After Midnight with the mighty Judas Priest, hitting that 3 o'clock hour on your Sunday afternoon. We are cruising through a 40-minute classic rock block. Some Santana coming your way, but we are going to go to the Pacific Northwest, hang out with the Heart Sisters. It's Magic Man.

Black Magic Woman, Carlos Santana, cruising through a 40-minute classic rock block. I've got some Steve Miller coming your way, but right now let's do some music from the Tattoo You LP. It's the Rolling Stones, Start Me Up.

0: Steve Miller Band. Jetliner closing out that 40-minute classic rock block here on your Sunday afternoon. And work days are better with classic rock. Get that classic rock that's going to rock your work day. Every day with Jonah from 10 to 3. She is a wealth of knowledge. And Jonah is just awesome right here on 99.7 Classic Rock. Metallica, Jay Giles, and that little band from Texas all coming your way for 3 in a row next.
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2: Coming up Monday morning, we are going to celebrate National Black Cat Appreciation Day. 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I want to find out from you what superstitions you actually buy into next time. 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

0: 99.7 Classic Rock, Metallica, The Unforgiven off the Black LP, finishing up three in a row. We also had Jay Giles in there, and Sharp Dressed Man from that little band from Texas, ZZ Top. The Metallica LP, the Black LP, just celebrated a 35th anniversary release date. Yeah, last week, 1991, the Black LP was released, and I could still remember seeing them at the very last day on the green. It was Metallica headlining Queensryche, Faith No More, and Soundgarden. The last day on the green from the Bill Graham Presents days. And if you like Metallica, come and check out my show tonight at 8 p.m. called Denim and Leather. It also airs on Saturday nights at 11 p.m. And on this week, we have a theme of remembering Jack Russell, the voice of Great White. So check out Denim and Leather. It's here every weekend, 99.7 Classic Rock. I got a 40-minute Classic Rock block. It's going to start off with the Cars next.
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Oh, we just started a 40-minute classic rock block. Let's go. It's the Cars. And in this 40-minute classic rock block, some of the bands you're going to hear, Supertramp, Zeppelin, Great White. How about some AC/DC, Guns N' Roses? And yeah, some Waylon with Van Halen on Viking Dave, 997 Classic Rock.

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Supertramp, Take the Long Way Home, which is nice to do periodically as you're decompressing from your day of work. We've hit the 4 o'clock hour on your Sunday afternoon. We are in a 40-minute classic rock block. Got some Edgar Winter coming your way right now. It's Thin Lizzy. The boys are back in town. 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

yeah, take that free ride. It's the Edgar Winter Group cruising through a 40-minute classic rock block here on your Sunday afternoon. I've got some Man for Man's Earth Band coming your way, but right now it is the Police, Message in the Bottle.

0: Blinded by the Light, Man for Man's Earth Band, closing out a 40-minute classic rock block. And the meteor showers have been pretty cool this last week. I've gotten a couple every night that I've been out, so hope you were able to see that as well. Some of the ones in L.A. and in other places around the United States were better than what I've seen, but still pretty cool to see those shooting lights across the sky. And don't forget that your weekday commute home is with the Blazy Show. That's right. He gets to sleep in now, but he's got you going home instead of going to work like he used to. 3 to 6, it's the Blazy Show right here on 99.7 Classic Rock. Def Leppard, Pink Floyd, and how about some Aerosmith, a song that we all know is written about Vince Neil.
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2: Coming up Monday morning, we are going to celebrate National Black Cat Appreciation Day. On a Monday, we're going to do that. I want to find out from you what superstitions you actually buy into next time. And did you ever see the movie PCU? 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

0: 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Pink Floyd, Run Like Hell. Dude That Looks Like a Lady from Aerosmith, a song that was written about Vince Neil from Steven Tyler, but there was a lot of us that probably could fall under that category back in the day, and maybe still today. Who knows? Hey, I got a 40-minute Classic Rock block. It's going to be starting off with some REO Speedwagon next.
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7: 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I don't believe in cutting quality. We use Harris Ranch beef. We use Daly's bacon. That's why we won one of the top four burgers in the state. We're up to 16 burgers now. We have one of your favorites that just melts in your mouth. Our burgers always come with a shovel full of French fries. Now, that being said, if you want an incredible salad, we have it. All kinds of proteins to choose from, and all made fresh ingredients every day. And if you're a chili person, homemade chili, I make it myself. And if you want sandwiches, guess what? 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And when you're ready for dessert, how about an Oreo shake? You can get any ice cream with any topping. 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Good Times Cafe, next to Cold Stone Cream in Visalia.
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